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1: So they're calling this the ultimate friendship test. 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

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Waking up tomorrow on first thing, grabbing that coffee. 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

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Celebrating America turning 250. And of course, I want to make sure that you win your share of $250,000. 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Have a great rest of your night.

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It's Craig Stevens. 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

0: 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We are back at it again. Happy birthday, America. 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
1: Swaying side by side, Billy Joel and Clive Davis just passed away at the age of 94. One of the discoveries of Billy Joel. 30 minutes commercial free. 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

Columbia and Green's greatest hits of the 60s, 70s, and 80s. 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Thank you, guys. New connections tonight on my Facebook. Following me on this Friday, I got Rick, hey, Rhonda, Dean, Anita, and Jackie. Loving you guys. Follow while you're scrolling. 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

0: Oakley's 93.5 with Columbia and Green's greatest hits of the 60s, 70s, and 80s. We are back at it again. 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

93.5. Putting a cap and a wrap on the third shift. Good morning. Welcome to your Friday. The morning show next at 5. I'm going to head on out of here with the Turtles. Enjoy the weekend. We'll see you back on Monday. Imagine.

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0: David and Meredith in the morning.
1: Right here on Oldies 93.5. So this story is making its way around the internet again, weeks later, because there's video coming out and everybody loves this little boy. His name is Remy Steinert. And this poor kid had it rough in the first couple of years of his life. He's only three.
0: Oh my gosh.
1: He was born with a serious congenital heart defect and he spent months in a Dallas hospital. He needed open heart surgery, and they say music helped calm him during his recovery.
0: Cool.
1: What he liked out of this music were the drums.
0: Naturally, we need music to calm this child down.
1: Well, started playing, and this kid for three, shockingly good.
0: Oh my gosh, I love that.
1: Well, he became the youngest known musician to perform at the Grand Ole Opry. And if you haven't seen this guy, he went out on stage with a band who I love, by the way, for King and Country.
0: Oh, yes. They're so good.
1: And they do this thing with, what would you say, 20 drummers on stage?
0: So cool. It's their drummer boy song,
1: yeah.
0: Right? I love this one.
1: The Little Drummer Boy, and here we go.
0: And it's literally the little drummer boy, the three-year-old boy.
1: I teared up the first time I watched this. I probably will get emotional again. But here we go. This is when they introduced him in the middle of the song.
2: He smiled at me, ba-rum-pum-pum-pum. Me and my drum.
1: Okay, here he comes.

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1: Okay, Eminem, you ready for a little fun with audio?
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1: This one I call Spaghetti Kiss.
0: Oh.
1: Let me explain.
2: As we say in the radio business, if you put that on the radio, people will listen to it. Listen to it.
1: Listen to it. Ba, ba, ba, bow. So, first question. Are you familiar with spaghetti westerns?
0: I know the term.
1: Yeah.
0: Yes.
1: The term goes to back to the 60s, maybe 70s, of westerns that were made in Italy.
0: Right.
1: Spaghetti westerns.
0: Aren't they like low budget, kind of cheesy?
1: Yeah.
0: Parmesan cheesy, maybe?
1: Parmesan cheesy, absolutely. With a sidearm. So this particular group uses the spaghetti western sound because their themes were always very, very strong and identifiable when you heard the music and the opening music to spaghetti westerns. And this particular group, I got their Instagram right here, PMJ. Official is the name of their Instagram. But let me play you what they do. They take
0: Spaghetti Western
1: music with almost an operatic singer, but play songs you would recognize.
0: Okay.
1: This is Kiss. You know the song I Was Made for Loving You?
0: Okay.
1: A great song mixed with a Spaghetti Western. Sounds like one, doesn't it? Looks like a full orchestra. Here we go.

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Your next chance to win a piece of it, $2,500, is back this morning at 8. Columbia and Green, 60s, 70s, and 80s. 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
1: Right here on Oldies 93.5. We love Fridays. Not only is it the gateway to the weekend, but you guys do a lot of the heavy lifting on this show.
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0: 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No, actually, that's what we're going to talk about in the good news coming.

0: 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Eminem, I just got a text. 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
1: 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He's on Netflix right now.

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1: Way too much fun. And if you're new to the show, we do this every Friday. We just symbolically pop a cork to kick off your weekend. And we love getting the talkbacks here in studio. If you're streaming iHeart, you hit the red mic, which looks a lot like a champagne bottle, I might add.
0: That's right. I love how you say symbolically. No, babe, we have a bottle of bubbly. We are literally going to be popping here shortly.
1: We have a regular talkbacker. His name is Bruce. You got to picture him with his phone, a music source, instrumental, and he records these parody songs every week for us. And I think he's going to try a little Britney Spears.
0: What?
1: Yeah. Pop that cork, Bruce. Here we go from the talkback line.
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1: That was a fun Champagne Friday, a fun week. And big thanks to Ryan Hamilton. His special just dropped on Netflix and now on DM in the AM.
2: Yeah, I can't wait to go watch the special on Netflix. You guys should too.
1: Have a great weekend. 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It's

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Guaranteed human. The music, the moments, the pop culture that defined who we are. And at the heart of it all was Martha Quinn. 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

Oldies 93.5 playing Columbia and Green's greatest hits of the 60s, 70s, and 80s. Good morning. High five. We've done it. We've made it to Friday morning. Now that it's after 10 o'clock, it's me, Martha Quinn, on hand with the greatest songs of all time to get you through your workday. Plus, on Fridays, we add laughter into the mix with your corny jokes. I'll tell you how to get on the air with yours in about 8 minutes here in Chicago. 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

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Martha Quinn with you. It's Corny Joke Friday. What do you call

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Shout out to you if you are a trucker getting our products where they need to go in America. Appreciate you listening. My name is Martha Quinn. 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

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Is your name Sarah? 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

Columbia and Green's greatest hits of the 60s, 70s, and 80s. 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You are hearing right now three Sarah songs to celebrate today being National Sarah Day. The name Sarah goes back to biblical times, like 2,500 years ago is the first time we heard Sarah. Here's Fleetwood Mac.

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0: oldies, 93.5, Columbia and Green's greatest hits of the 60s, 70s, and 80s. Shout out Adam, picked up $2,500 to say happy birthday, America.
1: Ever since you guys started the contest, I've been trying.
0: We kept at it and landed some cash.

Oldies 93.5. Heading towards 1 o'clock. What's up, Martha Quinn with you. Madonna scrapped her biopic. She needed more money. She said, "I've had a huge life. I needed a big budget." I cannot disagree with her on that.

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She was the one who introduced the hits we loved during her MTV days. And she's still here playing them. The Martha Quinn Show. 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

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Guaranteed Human. 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

Oldies 93.5, Columbia and Green's greatest hits of the 60s, 70s, and 80s. How are you feeling today? It's Friday, June 26th. Are you feeling okay? Or are you, I don't know, feeling kind of funny? If you're feeling funny, you are in the right place. It's Corny Joke Friday. You're needed. Tell me your corny joke. You could be on at 140. Tap our free icon.

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Oldies 93.5, a few minutes past 3 in America's greatest city. Thank God you showed up. I've been right here waiting for hours. Of course, it wasn't my show. Next time I should check the schedule. Jeffrey T. with Richard Marks.

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We should really get Joan Jett to play our 2026 iHeartRadio Music Festival. 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

Oldies 93.5, Columbia and Green's greatest hits of the 60s, 70s, and 80s. A little bit after 4 in America's greatest city. Jeffrey T with a request for Billy Joel in just a bit. He was number one this week on Billboard's top TV songs chart, which I've never heard of. How about you? I guess Piano Man was part of the boys.

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Columbia and Green's greatest hits of the 60s, 70s, and 80s. Oldies, 93.5. Jim Croce's got a list of things not to do. I've got one you should, and that's listen at the top of the hour to win $2,500.

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From Sweet Judy Blue Eyes to Sweet Cindy Blue Eyes. That might be the only natural color on her. It's time after time, Cyndi Lauper.

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A few minutes after 6 in America's greatest city, Jeffrey T on National Forgiveness Day. I hope in the spirit of this bogus holiday, you'll forgive me for the last 3 hours. Big ask, I know. 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

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Jeff Rowe off the radio. I'm moving out just like Anthony, but there's Michelle Fay ready to move in with your 70s at 7 next. I'm

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1: I want you to want me.